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Romantics, talking in your sleep. Should you be talking in your sleep? Well, I mean, it's not like you can help it if you start chatting while your eyes are shut. A lot of times it can lead to problems, however, if you really have a jealous partner. You got a partner who doesn't care. You know, says, that idiot. Let him talk. We've got The Cure, Joan Jett of the Blackhearts, The Motels, straight ahead. It's Hall & Oates. I'm Frank.

Joan Jett of the Blackhearts, I Hate Myself for Loving You. And if you love a double bundlet tower from Nothing Bun Cakes, 550 Gallery Boulevard in Scarborough, well, Holly gives you a chance to win one tomorrow morning. Be the first person to correctly answer the Frankly Impossible question at 6 a.m. right here on Frank.

0: 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There's Men at Work Down Under. Did you go not down under, but up to Bangor last night to check them out? They were at the Main Savings Amphitheater along with Toad the Wet Sprocket. It's a Thursday night get-together. Don hanging out with you. Hope you had a great day. Hope you got a great weekend planned. We've got Kenny Loggins and Three Doors Down straight ahead here on Frank.
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0: From the MB Tractor Weather Center, here's Maine's total weather from Channel 8.
6: Mostly cloudy this evening with an isolated rain chance. Overnight, patchy fog. Temperatures down into the mid-60s. We'll see some patchy fog early Friday, then some sunshine will break out. Temperatures will be in the low 80s. However, there is a chance for a stray shower or thundershower in the afternoon. Saturday starts off sunny. Highs will be right around 80 degrees with the increased humidity. Clouds will take over by the afternoon. It looks like it's going to be an overcast Sunday, but highs near 80 degrees. From Channel 8, I'm meteorologist Ted McInerney bringing you Maine's total weather.
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107.5 Frank FM, big hit for the Cars back in the mid-80s and Drive. We're driving you through a Thursday night here on Frank, Beach Boys, and Bon Jovi. Straight ahead, right now, Jimmy Cliff.

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Bon Jovi, who wrapped up their Madison Square Garden residency the other night and who joined him on stage for the final two songs, why it was Bruce Springsteen. Hey serves up an all 80s menu weekdays at noon with our ultimate 80s lunch brought to you by KP's Place, 245 Center Street in Auburn. Here's Robert Palmer.

And whatever happened to Tuesday, I'm so slow. Going down the old man with a transistor radio.

0: 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Dead or Alive. And don't forget, tomorrow you can join Leaf. He is going to be at KP's Place, 245 Center Street in Auburn, from noon until 2. Why is he there? Well, he's got scratch-off tickets. That's right, the Summer Frank Scratchers. And you could win VIP tickets to the August 11th show at the Main Savings Amphitheater in Bangor to see Billy Idol and Devo. Scratch and win. The grand prize is two tickets to the Billy Idol show from a VIP suite plus parking, food, and private bar access. Also, while you're there, you can win some gift cards to KP's Place. 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
1: From the MB Tractor Weather Center, here's Maine's total weather from Channel 8.
2: Mostly cloudy this evening with an isolated rain chance. Overnight, patchy fog. Temperatures down into the mid-60s. We'll see some patchy fog early Friday, then some sunshine will break out. Temperatures will be in the low 80s. However, there is a chance for a stray shower or thundershower in the afternoon. Saturday starts off sunny. Highs will be right around 80 degrees with the increased humidity. Clouds will take over by the afternoon. It looks like it's going to be an overcast Sunday, but highs near 80 degrees. From Channel 8, I'm meteorologist Ted McInerney bringing you Maine's total weather.
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There's Genesis and Invisible Touch. Don hanging out with you here on your Thursday night. I've got the Cranberries, Ozzy, and the Pretenders. Right now it's Madonna on Frank.

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And by the way, Universal Studios is going to honor Ozzy. We'll tell you how in just a bit. Right now, the Pretenders on Frank.

0: 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Orchestral maneuvers in the dark. So Universal Studios going to honor the late Ozzy Osbourne, who passed away last year at the age of 76. They are going to honor him with a haunted house experience at this year's Halloween Horror Nights at Universal Studios. That's right. The themed house will showcase Ozzy's life story from childhood to becoming a rock icon. His music is going to play a central role in that experience. We just heard Crazy Train. You know they're going to utilize that, no question about it. And how does the family feel about it? His wife, Sharon, says the entire family is so very proud.
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8: Mostly cloudy this evening with an isolated rain chance. Overnight, patchy fog, temperatures down into the mid-60s. We'll see some patchy fog early Friday, then some sunshine will break out. Temperatures will be in the low 80s. However, there is a chance for a stray shower or thundershower in the afternoon. Saturday starts off sunny. Highs will be right around 80 degrees with the increased humidity. Clouds will take over by the afternoon. It looks like it's going to be an overcast Sunday, but highs near 80 degrees. From Channel 8, I'm meteorologist Ted McInerney bringing you Maine's total weather.
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you don't want to think about Mondays right now as we get close to the weekend. There's the Bengals. Also, don't forget, tomorrow morning, right around 7:20, Holly's going to give you the cue to call. Answer 10 questions correctly within 60 seconds to win a grand. 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

107.5 Frank FM, 80s, 90s, and more. There's Mr. Mister on our Thursday night get-together. Rick Astley, Scorpions, and Phil Collins all straight ahead right now. A little smash mouth for you. Walking on the sun on Frank.

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13: Mostly cloudy this evening with an isolated rain chance. Overnight, patchy fog. Temperatures down into the mid-60s. We'll see some patchy fog early Friday, then some sunshine will break out. Temperatures will be in the low 80s. However, there is a chance for a stray shower or thundershower in the afternoon. Saturday starts off sunny. Highs will be right around 80 degrees with increased humidity. Clouds will take over by the afternoon. It looks like it's going to be an overcast Sunday, but highs near 80 degrees. From Channel 8, meteorologist Ted McInerney bringing you Maine's total weather.
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The grand prize winner going to get two tickets to see Billy Idol with Devo live from a VIP suite, parking, food, and private bar access, all on August 11th at the Main Savings Amphitheater in Bangor.

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1: Kelly in Portland.
2: Kelly in Portland, my lucky caller number 8, Kelly. How you feeling about this morning's $1,000 Minute?
1: Let's do it.
2: Yes, that's the attitude. Love it, girl. All right, well, that timer, it's going to start up as soon as I ask that very first question. Remember, if you don't know the answer to a question, please quickly say pass, and we'll go back to that question if we have any time left. Of course, if you get all 10 questions answered correctly before that minute timer buzzes, you'll win $1,000. But get at least 5 correct answers, and you'll win yourself a pretty sweet Frank prize bag. I'm wishing you wicked good luck this morning, Kelly.
1: Thank you.
2: You're welcome. All right, here we go. What band took their name from a hairstyle that resembled the nose of a military aircraft?
1: The Eagles.
2: What band's only hit was Dancing in the Moonlight?
1: Pass.
2: Volvo is based in what country?
1: Sweden.
2: What game show host co-starred in the 1987 film Running Man?
1: Howie Mandel.
2: What is your favorite plant?
1: Plant?
2: Yes.
1: Cactus.
2: What is 13 squared?
1: 209.
2: What was the name of the first NASA space shuttle?

0: Discovery.
1: What Red Sox legend won the American League MVP award in 2018?
0: Oh,
1: we got time right there. Man, these were tough, Kelly. Man, oh, man.
0: I was not on my game.
1: That's all right. I feel like these were, like, really rough ones for a Friday Eve. So not quite enough for the Frank prize pack. You did a great job regardless. Like I said, these were some tricky trivia questions this morning. Let's go over the answers, though, together. What band took their name from a hairstyle that resembled the nose of a military aircraft? That is the B-52s. King Harvest is the band that had only one hit with Dancing in the Moonlight. Richard Dawson, he was the game show host that co-starred in the 1987 film Running Man. 13 squared, flipping math, come on, get real. That's 169. First NASA space shuttle, that was named Columbia. And one of my all-time favorites, and I miss him so much, on the Red Sox, Mookie Betts. He was the Red Sox legend that won the American League MVP award in 2018.
0: I just couldn't think of his name, and I knew that's who it was.
1: The pressure was on. Well, hey, girl, you did a great job, and maybe this was just a little practice run. And next time, let's go all the way and get you that $1,000, okay?
0: Sounds good. Thank you, Holly.
1: Thanks, Kelly. Have a great day.
0: You too.
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3: From the MB Tractor Weather Center, here's Maine's total weather from Channel 8.
19: Mixture of both clouds and sunshine today. Any afternoon showers that pop up will be few and far between. Afternoon highs into the lower 80s. Just a few scattered clouds this evening, then clearing skies after midnight, upper 50s. Tomorrow it's a partly to mostly sunny start to the weekend. It'll be more humid, with highs near 80 along the coast, mid 80s farther inland. Sunday turns out to be a partly sunny day, a little cooler, lower 80s. From Channel 8, I'm Chief Meteorologist Roger Griswold, bringing you Maine's total weather.
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14: 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Good morning, friends. Welcome to Finally Friday. It is Holly here. It's 107.5 Frank FM. And yes, the freaking weekend is nigh. And we have lots of fantastic things to get to together on this Finally Friday. Coming up, another chance for you to score a delicious double bunlet tower from our friends at Nothing Bundt Cakes. I've got a chance for you to win that tasty treat coming up with the Frankly Impossible question a little after 6 a.m. Also have a chance for you to win $1,000 with the $1,000 minute. So, of course, you got to do 60 seconds worth of work to win that grand. 10 questions, 60 seconds, $1,000 could be yours if you can answer all 10 of those tricky trivia questions correctly in a minute or less. And I'll give you the opportunity to do just that right around 7:15 is when I'll give you the cue to call. Also got an opportunity for you to check out a show that's happening tonight in Bangor. I am talking about Joe Bonamassa with Government Mule. That is happening at the Main Savings Amphitheater. I have one last pair of tickets to give away for that show, and I'm going to do that in the 8 a.m. hour. Starting things off with three things you need to know. Those are headed your way in less than 10 right here on 107.5 Frank FM.
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1: The Portland Sea Dogs walked off the Harrisburg Senators 5-4 last night, capitalizing on a string of Harrisburg errors and a pair of hits to plate the winning runs. The two teams meet again this evening at Hadlock Field. First pitch is scheduled for 6 p.m. Students across Maine are now just about a month away from the start of a new school year, but many districts are still trying to hire bus drivers. Several districts are short 4, 5, or even 6 drivers in what has become an annual scramble. Schools have raised the pay and offered bonuses to try to hire new drivers and keep the ones they have, but even that isn't always enough. Many districts have been forced to combine bus routes, and they say they may have to combine a few more if they can't find enough drivers. And finally, new month tomorrow. That's right, August 1st, Saturday. So here are a few things to look forward to in the month of August. The NFL preseason kicks off next Thursday. There's new seasons of Futurama and Ted Lasso that premiere next week. The live-action Coyote versus Acme hits theaters after years of delay. It looks hilarious to me. I'm excited to check that one out. And National Radio Day is August 20th. So hooray. Coming up, I have a chance for you to celebrate with a tasty treat. Yes, a delicious double bunlet tower from Nothing Bun Cakes. I've got your chance to score that tasty treat with the frankly impossible question. We're going to get to that coming up a little after 6 a.m. right here on 107.5 Frank FM.

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1: All right, friends, here it is for your Finally Friday. 41% of women say they will not buy a generic brand of this. 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If you can be the first person to correctly answer this morning's Frankly Impossible question, I have a delicious double bun la tower from our friends over at Nothing Bun Cakes, 550 Gallery Boulevard in Scarborough, with your name on it. 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
1: All right, my friends, here it is for your Finally Friday. 41% of women say they will not buy a generic brand of this. What do you think this is? Let me know your guess right now at 1-888-86-FRANK. Hey there, good morning, Frank FM. What do you think this is?
2: A generic brand dating app. That has to be it.
1: Excellent guess. Not the answer, though. Try again.
3: Mustache and back hair remover.
1: Yeah, you got to splurge on that, right? That's a great answer. Not the right one, though. Try again.
4: Mascara or makeup in general?
1: That is an excellent answer. However, it's not the right one. Give it another try. Up for grabs this morning is a delicious double bun la tower from our friends at Nothing Bun Cakes. They're over at 550 Gallery Boulevard in Scarborough. And that tasty treat could be yours if you can be the first person to correctly answer this morning's frankly impossible question. 41% of women say they will not buy a generic brand of this. What do you think this is? Let me know your guess right now on the Goodwill Motor Group call text line 1-888-86-FRANK.

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1: 41% of women say they will not buy a generic brand of this. What do you think this is? 1-888-86-FRANK. Hey, good morning. Happy Finally Friday. What do you think this is?
2: I'm going to make a joke out of it this morning, and I'm going to say, I think it's everything.
1: That's right. We treat ourselves. We splurge a little.
2: Okay.
1: That's a great answer, but not the right one, hon. Try again.
3: Is it water?
1: You got it. It's water, which I'm very dumbfounded by this research here. But yeah, 41% of women say they will not buy a generic brand of H2O. You got it. Who's this? Where are you calling from?
3: This is Mariah from Hollis Center.
1: Hey, Mariah. Congrats. You got yourself a double Butler Tower from Nothing Bundt case. Congratulations.
3: Awesome. Thank you.
1: You are welcome. Yeah. I don't look, if it's wet, cold, and, you know, it doesn't have any floaties in it, I'll probably drink it. Anyway, congratulations again to Mariah, the winner this morning of that delicious double Butler Tower from Nothing Bundt Cakes. Coming up this morning, 3 things you need to know. New month tomorrow. Cannot believe that this is the final day of July. Almost breaks my heart to say it. But August, there are a few things to look forward to. We're going to talk about those and, of course, a couple of other things with 3 things you need to know coming up in less than 10 right here on 107.5 Frank FM.
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1: The Portland Sea Dogs walked off the Harrisburg Senators 5-4 last night, capitalizing on a string of Harrisburg errors and a pair of hits to plate the winning runs. The two teams meet again at Delta Dental Hadlock Field tonight. First pitch is at 6 p.m. Students across Maine are now just about a month away from the start of the new school year, but many districts are still trying to hire bus drivers. Several districts are short 4, 5, or even 6 drivers in what has become an annual scramble. Schools have raised the pay and offered bonuses to try to hire new drivers and keep the ones they have, but even that isn't always enough, and many districts have been forced to combine bus routes, and they say they may have to combine a few more if they can't find enough drivers. And finally, new month tomorrow. Can you believe August 1st right on our doorstep right now? But there are some things to look forward to in the month of August. The NFL preseason kicks off next Thursday. There's going to be new seasons of Futurama and Ted Lasso that'll premiere next week. The live-action Coyote versus Acme hits theaters after years of delay. And if you've seen the trailer, I don't know, looks fantastic to me. I love John Cena and Will Forte, and that looks like a fun movie. And it's also National Radio Day on August 20th. So some good things to look forward to in the month of August. And if you need some more good stuff, well, I've got Frank's Goodwin Motor Group good news story on the way for you next. When a car flew off an overpass and crashed upside down onto a busy Houston freeway, complete strangers didn't wait for emergency crews to arrive. Instead, they jumped into action and they worked side by side to rescue the three women that were trapped inside of that vehicle. I have that amazing story on the way next here on 107.5 Frank FM.
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2: On the main turnpike, there is no construction scheduled for today. 295 is running on time. In Portland, near the Westgate shopping area, Congress Street, between Frost Street and Westland Avenue, there's construction going on there. Expect slowdowns. And in Windham, construction continues on the Chute Road between Webb and Pope Road. Expect slowdowns and one-lane traffic there as well. If you see any issues, please let us know. That's your traffic report.
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10: Mixture of both clouds and sunshine today. Any afternoon showers that pop up will be few and far between. Afternoon highs into the lower 80s. 80s. Just a few scattered clouds this evening, then clearing skies after midnight, upper 50s. Tomorrow, it's a partly to mostly sunny start to the weekend. It'll be more humid, with highs near 80 along the coast, mid-80s farther inland. Sunday turns out to be a partly sunny

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1: Need some good news for once? 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
2: Three women in Houston were in a car that flew off an overpass and landed upside down on a busy freeway. But luckily, they all survived thanks to the help of a bunch of strangers. Now, these women were trapped inside, so several strangers stopped their cars and ran over to help. Some used sledgehammers, poles, even their bare hands to try to pry the car open. Like I said, the women were eventually freed by firefighters that arrived and taken to the hospital, and all three are expected to survive. One of the men who helped said everybody just did their part and then all shook hands afterwards and went their separate ways. Here is one of those people that was part of the rescue.
3: The vehicle fell off from the overpass.
4: The people are inside the car screaming and stuff.
5: I quickly got out of the car and saw folks not hesitate to get out of the vehicle and grab whatever they can. Things off of the side of the road.

0: poles, anything they can find to try to get these folks out of the vehicle.
1: And once they were done, yep, shook hands and on their merry way. I love that. The kindness of strangers also helping to make sure that, you know, those three women were able to get out of that car safely. So there you go. Some good news for your Friday, as if it being Friday isn't good news enough. But hey, right now I've got a tune called "Well, You See a Chance" by Stevie Winwood. And I do see a chance that you, my friends, could win $1,000 this morning. Of course, you have to do a little bit of work for that grand. I am talking about your $1,000 minute presented by Harpswell Auto Sales. 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

on your Friday morning. It's 107.5 Frank FM, and it is time to get someone on the line and hopefully make them $1,000 richer with the $1,000 Minute presented by Harpswell Auto Sales. 10 questions, 60 seconds. Again, a grand up for grabs for whomever can answer all 10 of those tricky trivia questions correctly in a minute or less. And maybe it's you. If you can be caller number 7 right now at 1-888-86-FRANK. Again, lucky caller number 7 right now at 1-888-86-FRANK. Gonna take on this finally Friday's installment of the $1,000 Minute. Good luck.

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1: My name is Constantino, and I'm from Old Orchard Beach.
2: Constantino and OOB, my lucky caller number 7 on this Finally Friday. Would you like to take on the $1,000 Minute, my friend?
1: Absolutely.
2: Awesome. Love it. All right. Well, that timer, it's going to start up as soon as I ask that very first question. Remember, if you don't know the answer to a question, please quickly say pass, and we'll go back to that question if we have any time left. Of course, if you get all 10 questions answered correctly before that minute timer buzzes, you'll win $1,000. But get at least 5 correct answers, and you score a Frank prize pack. I'm wishing you wicked good luck this morning, Constantino.
1: Thank you, Holly.
2: You're welcome. Alrighty, here we go. What band sang the theme song to Friends?
1: The Replacements.
2: In what state is Cape Fear?
1: North Carolina.
2: Who painted the famous painting Guernica?
1: Pablo Picasso.
2: What is your favorite song?
1: The Star-Spangled Anthem.
2: The mascot of this food product is a talking white glove.
1: Pass.
2: What comedy series did Bryan Cranston star in the early 2000s?
1: Pass.
2: What fern fronds are found in Maine and traditionally eaten in spring?
1: Fiddleheads.
2: What sea separates Europe and Africa? Oh, we got time right there. Dang it, we were just one short of that Frank prize pack this morning, my friend. You did a great job. Some of these were real doozies, but you did an excellent job. So let's go over the answers to the ones we didn't quite get. You were so close. You got the R that starts their name, but it's the Rembrandt. They sang that song.
1: Yeah.
2: I'll be there for you, for Friends.
1: Yep.
2: And I know that this was probably right on the tip of your tongue. Hamburger Helper. That's the food that has the mascot. That's that talking white glove. Always thought he was kind of creepy.
1: I could see it, but I couldn't remember it.
2: Malcolm in the Middle was the comedy series that Bryan Cranston starred in the early 2000s. And the Mediterranean Sea. Yes, that separates Europe and Africa. But Constantino, you did a great job. And who knows, maybe this was like a little practice run for us. And next time, let's go all the way and get you that money, honey, all right?
1: I'll keep trying.
2: I love it. Well, I hope you have a great weekend. Thanks for playing.
1: Thanks, Ollie.
2: Thanks so much to Constantino for taking on those tricky trivia questions on this Finally Friday. He did an excellent job. And you've got a chance to try your hand at a grand on Monday morning. I'll give you the cue to call and play the $1,000 Minute presented by Harpswell Auto Sales. We'll get to that right around 7:15 on Monday. But here on your Finally Friday, coming up, 3 things you need to know. New month tomorrow, that's right, August 1st. Is tomorrow, and there are a few things to look forward to. We're going to talk about them coming up in less than 10 right here on 107.5 Frank FM.
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3: On the Maine Turnpike, there is no construction scheduled for today. 295 is running on time. In Portland, near the Westgate Shopping Area, Congress Street, between Frost Street and Westland Avenue, there's construction going on there. Expect slowdowns. And in Windham, construction continues on the Chute Road between Webb and Pope Road. Expect slowdowns and one-lane traffic there as well. If you see any issues, please let us know. That's your traffic report.
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1: The Portland Sea Dogs walked off the Harrisburg Senators 5-4 last night, capitalizing on a string of Harrisburg errors and a pair of hits to plate the winning runs. The two teams meet again this evening at Hadlock Field. First pitch is scheduled for 6 p.m. Students across Maine are now just about a month away from the start of the new school year, but many districts are still trying to hire bus drivers. Several Maine school districts are short 4, 5, or even 6 drivers, and what has become an annual scramble. Schools have raised the pay and offered bonuses to try to hire new drivers and keep the ones they have, but even that isn't always enough. Many districts have been forced to combine bus routes, and they say they may have to combine a few more if they can't find enough drivers. And finally, new month tomorrow, believe it or not, August 1st on our doorstep, arriving Saturday. And that means there are a few new things to look forward to in the month of August. The NFL preseason kicks off next Thursday. You got new seasons of Futurama and Ted Lasso premiering next week. The live-action Coyote versus Acme hits theaters after years of delay. And honestly, I'm excited to see that one. It looks hilarious. And it's National Radio Day on August 20th. So there we go. Coming up, I have a check at your Frank forecast, followed by, let's get sexy. Yeah, we're going to get sexy on this Finally Friday with a tune from 1984 coming up in less than 10 here on 107.5 Frank FM.
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7: On the Maine Turnpike, there is no construction scheduled for today. 295 is running on time. In Portland, near the Westgate Shopping Area, Congress Street, between Frost Street and Westland Avenue, there's construction going on there. Expect slowdowns. And in Windham, construction continues on the Chute Road between Webb and Pope Road. Expect slowdowns and one-lane traffic there as well. If you see any issues, please let us know. That's your traffic report.
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13: From the MB Tractor Weather Center, here's Maine's total weather from Channel 8.
14: Mixture of both clouds and sunshine today. Any afternoon showers that pop up will be few and far between. Afternoon highs into the lower 80s. Just a few scattered clouds this evening, then clearing skies after midnight, upper 50s. Tomorrow it's a partly to mostly sunny start to the weekend. It'll be more humid, with highs near 80 along the coast, mid-80s farther inland. Sunday turns out to be a partly sunny day, a little cooler, lower 80s. From Channel 8, I'm Chief Meteorologist Roger Griswold, bringing you Maine's total weather.
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Oh yeah, see? Getting sexy on this Finally Friday with Wham! It's 107.5 Frank FM, 80s, 90s, and more. Holly here with you, and coming up in the 8 o'clock hour, I have the last pair of tickets for you to win to tonight's show happening in Bangor. I am talking about Joe Bonamassa with Government Mule. That is happening at the Main Savings Amphitheater tonight. And I am going to have your chance to win the last pair of tickets that Frank FM has coming up between 8 and 9 this morning.

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0: Well, the time has come around for us to name that tune. So let's do it to it on your Finally Friday. This morning's tune comes from the magical year of 1985. And this tune plays in the opening credits of the 1987 movie, Three Men and a Baby. Remember that one? It was the number one film at the box office that year. This tune was written by the songwriting trio of Joe Galdo, Raphael Vigil, and Lawrence Dermer, who jokingly called themselves the Three Jerks. And for this tune, there are actually two different music videos that were made for it. Both are very playful and very fun. Now, is the name of this tune from 1985 Bad Boy by Miami Sound Machine, Wake Me Up Before You Go-Go by Wham, or is it Things Can Only Get Better by Howard Jones? Well, stick around, because not only will we name that tune, we're going to play it for you in less than 5 minutes right here on 107.5 Frank FM.
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2: On the main turnpike, there is no construction scheduled for today. 295 is running on time. In Portland, near the Westgate shopping area, Congress Street, between Frost Street and Westland Avenue, there's construction going on there. Expect slowdowns. And in Windham, construction continues on the Chute Road between Webb and Pope Road. Expect slowdowns and one-lane traffic there as well. If you see any issues, please let us know. That's your traffic report.
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0: All right, let's go ahead and name that tune. This one from 1985 plays in the opening credits of the 1987 movie Three Men and a Baby. Now, if you said the name of this tune was Bad Boy by Miami Sound Machine, you're not bad at all. You're actually very good and crushing it on this Finally Friday. 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

0: Bob Seger and the Silver Bullet Band here at 107.5 Frank FM. It's almost time for us to go commercial free on your Finally Friday, and we'll stay commercial free for over an hour. That's going to happen in less than 5 minutes, and happening at some point between right now and 9 a.m., I'm going to give you a chance to win the last pair of tickets that we have here at Frank FM to see Joe Bonamassa with special guest Government Mule live in Bangor at the Main Savings Amphitheater tonight. Yes, that should be a fantastic way to spend your Finally Friday evening, and I will give you a chance to win those tickets again at some point between right now and 9 a.m. So stay tuned right here on 107.5 Frank FM.
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2: On the main turnpike, there is no construction scheduled for today. 295 is running on time. In Portland, near the Westgate shopping area, Congress Street, between Frost Street and Westland Avenue, there's construction going on there. Expect slowdowns. And in Windham, construction continues on the Chute Road between Webb and Pope Road. Expect slowdowns and one-lane traffic there as well. If you see any issues, please let us know. That's your traffic report.
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4: Fair ball! Inside the line, over the bag. Monasterio's going to score. Siegler's coming to third. He's being waved home. And the relay throw is not in time!
3: Highlight from the Red Sox Radio Network, the A's led 4-3 going into the eighth until two pitches changed everything.
4: Swung on his sky to the center field. Hit his way back. Butler at the track, at the wall. It is gone!
5: Pitch
4: is swung on and driven high and deep in the left field. It is gone! Back to back, Abreu and Contreras.
3: A 5-4 Red Sox win. They're in Los Angeles to play the Dodgers tonight with a 10-10 first pitch. The Red Sox Report brought to you by Headlight Motor Group, Sabata Street, Lewiston, where they don't take their customers for a ride, they put you in the ride.
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1: From the MB Tractor Weather Center, here's Maine's total weather from Channel 8.
20: Mixture of both clouds and sunshine today. Any afternoon showers that pop up will be few and far between. Afternoon highs into the lower 80s. Just a few scattered clouds this evening, then clearing skies after midnight, upper 50s. Tomorrow it's a partly to mostly sunny start to the weekend. It'll be more humid, with highs near 80 along the coast, mid 80s farther inland. Sunday turns out to be a partly sunny day, a little cooler, lower 80s. From Channel 8, I'm Chief Meteorologist Roger Griswold, bringing you Maine's total weather.
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actually just in Frank Nation. They played a show at the beautiful Bull in the Pines up in Sydney. And speaking of playing shows in beautiful places, tonight Bangor is going to be rocking with Joe Bonamassa and Government Mule. And right now, I have one last pair of tickets to give away to tonight's show at the Main Savings Amphitheater. If you would like to go see Joe Bonamassa with special guest Government Mule, how about you be caller number 6 right now on the Goodwin Motor Group hotline at 1-888-86-FRANK. Again, caller number 6. I'll get you the last pair of tickets that we have to go see Joe Bonamassa with Government Mule tonight in Bangor. Caller number 6, 1-888-86-FRANK. Good luck.

0: 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Hey, good morning. Who's this? Where are you calling from?
1: Nick in Poland.
0: Nick in Poland, my lucky caller number 6. You want to go see Joe Bonamassa and Government Mule tonight?
1: Absolutely.
0: Awesome. Well, I have the very last pair of tickets for you. Well, here at Frank FM anyway, to go see that show tonight at the Main Savings Amphitheater in Bangor. Congratulations.
1: Thank you.
0: You are welcome. 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

That little band from Texas is going to be in Bangor on September 6th. That's right. ZZ Top going to be at the Main Savings Amphitheater in Bangor September 6th with special guest George Thorogood and the Destroyers. Man, that's going to be a fun one. And if you want to find out details about that show, scoop up some tickets. There are still some kicking around. You can find all of the details at waterfrontconcerts.com. Right now, keeping your Finally Friday commercial free with some thunder from Down Under. It's AC/DC on Frank FM.

to see Billy Idol like a VIP at the Main Savings Amphitheater on August 11th. 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
1: My name is Constantino, and I'm from Old Orchard Beach.
2: Constantino and OOB, my lucky caller number 7 on this Finally Friday. Would you like to take on the $1,000 Minute, my friend?
1: Absolutely.
2: Awesome. Love it. All right. Well, that timer, it's going to start up as soon as I ask that very first question. Remember, if you don't know the answer to a question, please quickly say pass, and we'll go back to that question if we have any time left. Of course, if you get all 10 questions answered correctly before that minute timer buzzes, you'll win $1,000. But get at least 5 correct answers, and you score a Frank prize pack. I'm wishing you wicked good luck this morning, Constantino.
1: Thank you, Holly.
2: You're welcome. Alrighty, here we go. What band sang the theme song to Friends?
1: The Replacements.
2: In what state is Cape Fear?
1: North Carolina.
2: Who painted the famous painting Guernica?
1: Pablo Picasso.
2: What is your favorite song?
1: The Star Spangled Anthem.
2: The mascot of this food product is a talking white glove.
1: Beth.
2: What comedy series did Bryan Cranston star in the early 2000s?
1: Yeah.
2: What fern fronds are found in Maine and traditionally eaten in spring?
1: Fiddleheads.
2: What sea separates Europe and Africa? Oh, we got time right there. Dang it, we were just one short of that Frank prize pack this morning, my friend. You did a great job. Some of these were real doozies, but you did an excellent job. So let's go over the answers to the ones we didn't quite get. You were so close. You got the R that starts their name, but it's the Rembrandts. They sang that song.
1: Yeah.
2: I'll be there for you, for Friends.
1: Yep.
2: And I know that this was probably right on the tip of your tongue. Hamburger Helper. That's the food that has the mascot. That's that talking white glove. Always thought he was kind of creepy.
1: I could see it, but I couldn't remember it.
2: Malcolm in the Middle was the comedy series that Bryan Cranston starred in the early 2000s. And the Mediterranean Sea. Yes, that separates Europe and Africa. But Constantino, you did a great job. And who knows, maybe this was like a little practice run for us. And next time, let's go all the way and get you that money, honey. All right?
1: I'll keep trying.
2: I love it. Well, I hope you have a great weekend. Thanks for playing.
1: Thanks, always.
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4: This Red Sox injury update is brought to you by the law offices of Joe Borenstein. Some good news yesterday concerning Roman Anthony, who suffered a right ring finger tendon tear on May 4th. According to interim manager Chad Tracy, Roman on Wednesday began swinging a bat, hitting off the tee in short flips. He took about 30 swings at a time and is doing well. Tracy added there's no clear next step yet, as he has just started swinging. Meanwhile, Curtis Meade has a non-displaced fracture in his wrist and won't need surgery. Meade, who was hurt in his first game with the Red Sox, will get his wrist re-scanned in 4 weeks to get an update. And right-hander Tanner Houck, coming back from Tommy John surgery, is now throwing 2 bullpen sessions a week in Fort Myers. 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

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And if you've got a hunger, it's a hunger for all 80s tunes all hour long. Well, our friend Hayes is going to take care of you with the ultimate 80s lunch today between noon and 1. And also happening during the all 80s lunch menu, a chance for you to rock the park at the summer concert series that is happening in Old Orchard Beach at the ballpark. And coming up during the ultimate 80s lunch, sometime between noon and 1, Hayes is going to give you a chance to win your way into next Thursday's tribute show, which is a tribute to Poison, speaking of the 80s. So that's going to be a whole lot of fun. And also, Hayes is coming in. He's not only got more tunes for your Finally Friday workday, but he has your chance to win with Summer of Frank Fridays. This week, he's

0: 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And yeah, Hayes is going to have your chance to win that awesome cruise from Maine Maritime Museum in Bath. So stay tuned for that. Stay tuned for tunes. And, oh my goodness, how could I forget that Leif Erickson is also going to be hitting the road today for our final Summer of Frank Scratcher. That's right. Leif is going to have a chance for you to scratch and win your way in to see Billy Idol like a VIP on August 11th at the Maine Savings Amphitheater in Bangor. So Leif is going to be broadcasting live from noon until 2 at KP's Place, 245 Center Street in Auburn today. So stop on by, get yourself a little scratchy, and if you don't win the grand prize of that VIP suite to see Billy Idol, you could also scratch off and win some cool stuff like KP's Place gift cards too. So again, that begins at noon today at 245 Center Street in Auburn. Our friends over at KP's Place hosting the final Summer of Frank Scratcha. All right, and that is my final word. Well, I guess I got a couple more words to say, but I'm heading on out of here, okay? I'll be back with you guys tomorrow morning for your no-repeat weekend here on Frank. Hope the rest of your Finally Friday is fantastic, and I'll talk to you tomorrow morning here on 107.5 Frank FM.
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1: From the MB Tractor Weather Center, here's Maine's total weather from Channel 8.
12: Mixture of both clouds and sunshine today. Any afternoon showers that pop up will be few and far between. Afternoon highs into the lower 80s. Just a few scattered clouds this evening, then clearing skies after midnight, upper 50s. Tomorrow it's a partly to mostly sunny start to the weekend. It'll be more humid, with highs near 80 along the coast, mid-80s farther inland. Sunday turns out to be a partly sunny day, a little cooler, lower 80s. From Channel 8, I'm Chief Meteorologist Roger Griswold, bringing you Maine's total weather.
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107.5 Frank FM. Good Friday morning to you, Frank Nation. I'm Hayes. I'm here. We're going to do a midday session. It's Friday, right? We've got a Summer Frank Scratcher happening. All the details on that and more coming up on 107.5 Frank FM.

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Bon Jovi back there. An early morning suggestion coming out of Lewiston for Carrie. She wanted that Bon Jovi. So there you go, Carrie. Thank you for turning on 107.5 Frank FM via the stream this morning.

0: 107.5 Frank FM, Pet Shop Boys, ladies and gentlemen. And again, welcome to another Friday. Yeah, we made it to the weekend, sliding in the home plate, ready for a couple days off. Of course, I speak directly to the 5 days a week workers. Believe me, I've had my share of 7 day work weeks. Mega 7 day work weeks. Hell, not just the military. I've had some funky ass jobs. But listen, I got a great job right now. And that's to play some classic hits from the 80s, 90s, and more on your 107.5 Frank FM radio and stream. A job that I love doing. And I'm also loving the fact that it being Friday, we got our Summer Frank Scratcher going down today from noon to 2 over at KP's Place, 245 Center Street in Auburn. That's right. Today is the day to hike your little butts over there. Get yourself some good eatings, too, while you're at KP's Place. You know, their food's always hot and fresh. I was going to say hood. I got hot food blending in there. But, yeah, we've got the Scratcher happening where you could possibly win an in to Billy Idol VIP style. Get that suite, the parking, the food, the private bar access. And while you're there, you could also score some KP's Place gift cards. So make sure you're at the Frank Summer Frank Scratcher. Now, it is the Summer Frank. That means it is a Summer Frank Friday as well. I know all this stuff that we want to give to you. I get to beckon, if you will, a lucky Frank FM listener today for the Summer Frank Friday that we got going on. Going to give away Nature Cruise for 4 for Maine Maritime Museum and Bath. So I'll get to do that shortly, sooner than later. And not only that, I get to give away tickets for the Rock the Park Summer Concert Series during the Ultimate 80s Lunch. All right, I know that's a lot to take in. Just look at it this way. You got a lot of cool stuff coming your way, and prizes and fun. 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
12: Mostly sunny skies this afternoon. Temperatures in the low 80s, if not upper 70s. There is a chance for a few isolated showers and thunder showers, but they should be fairly brief. And then by this evening, we'll clear out. Temperatures drop down into the mid-60s overnight. Now, as we head into our Saturday, sunshine to start. Highs in the upper 70s and low 80s. More clouds by the afternoon. Sunday looks warm, near 80 degrees. However, it should stay cloudy. From Channel 8, I'm meteorologist Ted McInerney, bringing you Maine's total weather.
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Oh, Sherry, how I love thee. Sincerely yours, Steve Perry. Yes, 107.5 Frank FM. That's how I imagine it went, but yeah, what the hell do I know? Oh, I do know this. I got a hankering. I got a fever. And the only cure is to give something away. So, if you're all about the Summer Frank Friday, then you best stick around. Because I need to put that out there to you. Good things coming your way. 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

Oh, snap. Def Leppard made all the girls swoon with that one. 107.5 Frank FM. True story. I was in bands back when I was, a youngin'. And one of the main reasons to get in a band was to, yes, make gold records. Here I am, mega years later, playing gold records. But you got into the bands for the girls. I ain't gonna lie. It was fun. Now then, who's ready for Peter Gabriel? Frank FM.

0: 107.5 Frank FM. Tears for Fears on this Friday morning. Love it. It's Friday. A little bit later on today with Leif Erickson, we'll be kicking off our No Repeat weekend. And also, coming up at noon, we're going to be out for the Summer of Frank Scratcher. But first things first, it's a Summer of Frank Friday, and we've got a really cool thing to give away on this Friday, which will be a nature cruise for four from Maine Maritime Museum in Bath. Yeah. Our Summer Frank Friday, of course, powered by Town & Country Federal Credit Union. 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Caller 10, we're going to hook you up with what I just said, the Nature Cruise 4-4 from Maine Maritime and Museum in Bath. Yeah, all right. Go on now. Dial. It's all part of your Summer Frank Friday on Frank.
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14: When chaos threatens to drown out competence, experience matters. After a devastating attack on 9/11, Susan Collins led the way forward, enacting historic bipartisan national security reforms that made us safer. During the COVID-19 pandemic, Susan wrote the law that saved 250,000 Maine jobs. Susan was named a Medicaid champion. She protects access to quality health care. And she delivered the Social Security Fairness Act, boosting the incomes of 25,000 Maine retirees. Susan has never missed a single vote, 10,000 in a row. And as chair of the powerful Appropriations Committee, Susan is delivering the investments that strengthen communities across our state. America's most bipartisan senator, always working for Maine.
15: I'm Susan Collins.

0: and more. 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It's time to keep the party going. 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Let's keep the party going with the Coral Reefer Band. I don't know where I'm gonna go. One night only, part of the Eastern Propane Concert Series.
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8: Mostly sunny skies this afternoon. Temperatures in the low 80s, if not upper 70s. There is a chance for a few isolated showers and thunder showers, but they should be fairly brief. And then by this evening, we'll clear out. Temperatures drop down into the mid-60s overnight. Now, as we head into our Saturday, sunshine to start. Highs in the upper 70s and low 80s. More clouds by the afternoon. Sunday looks warm, near 80 degrees. However, it should stay cloudy. From Channel 8, I'm meteorologist Ted McInerney, bringing you Maine's total weather.
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I hope you're hungry, because it's going to be a good one.

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0: 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Yeah.

Oh, yeah, Miss Kira checking in from Auburn today. Ironically enough, for the Ultimate 80s Lunch, there's your Huey Lou in the New, if you will. All right, Huey Lewis in the News from 1984. Yeah, kicking off the Ultimate 80s Lunch Hour, brought to you by KP's Place in Auburn, which incidentally is hosting our Summer of Frank Scratcher right now. Make sure you stop by. It's a bit of a small town, so let's pay homage. From 1985, it's Mr. Mellencamp, Ultimate 80s Lunch. Yeah.

107.5 Frank FM. Leif Erickson joining you at KP's Place in Auburn. They just happen to be your sponsor for the Ultimate 80s Lunch. Just getting underway with our final Summer of Frank Scratcher stop. This is your chance to win a VIP concert package to see Billy Idol and Devo coming up on August 11th, Main Savings Amphitheater in Bangor. And of course, we're also giving away as a runner-up prize, if you don't scratch the big one, yeah, maybe a gift certificate to KP's Place right here in Auburn. If you're thinking fried chicken, fried seafood, this is the place. So we'll be here now until 2 o'clock or until we get a winner, whatever happens here. Here's Van Halen, Frank FM.

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Ultimate 80s Lunch on your 107.5 Frank FM radio and stream. There goes Aretha and George, Aretha Franklin, George Michael. Right now, we're going to rosin up the bow, get our Dexys Midnight Runners on for Kelly in Bridgeton. And coming up, opportunity for you to win some tickets to Rock the Park Summer Concert Series next Thursday to see the Poison Tribute. Stick around for that. And again, while you're at it and you're out and about, make sure you stop by our Summer Frank Scratcher at KP's Place in Auburn. 107.5 Frank FM.

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0: Miss Bailey checking in from Farmingdale today. Felt a little goony this afternoon. Well, not literally, but she wanted to hear The Goonies Are Good Enough from 1985 from the Goonies soundtrack, of course. And I obliged because it is, in fact, the ultimate 80s lunch hour. That's right. Every weekday from noon until 1, you get a whole solid hour of just awesome 80s music, all brought to you by KP's Place on Center Street in Auburn, 245 Center Street. They got lunch, they got dinner, always hot and fresh. It's just great food at an honest price. And not only that, they're hosting our Summer of Frank Scratcher right now until 2 o'clock. So if you're in the vicinity, not only stop in for some great food, but get in on the Summer of Frank Scratcher. Now then, let's move on to the next phase here. The Rock the Park Summer Concert Series. I said part. Rock the Park Summer Concert Series is a really cool thing Old Orchard Beach does every summer. Every Thursday, you get treated to a show. And, of course, we're going to hook you up with some tickets to go check out the Poison Tribute next Thursday. 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
12: Hey, it's Leif Erickson putting down my delicious, crisp, but tender fried chicken here at KP's Place in Auburn to tell you about our Summer of Frank Scratcher. We are here. We are giving away scratch tickets, and one of these scratch tickets could very well have a Billy Idol VIP concert experience within. Of course, he's coming to Maine Savings Amphitheater along with special guest Devo August 11th. And of course, that VIP concert experience still hasn't been given away yet. You get two tickets. You see it from the VIP suite. You also get food included, parking. parking included, private bar access as well. And hey, if you whiff on that, you still have a chance to win a runner-up prize, a $25 gift certificate to KP's Place in Auburn. I got to say, I'm eating here for the first time. I am definitely going to be back anytime I'm in the neighborhood. Fried chicken, just like you remember it. So come on out. That's KP's Place in Auburn, 275 Center Street.

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0: You go, Freddie Mercury. There's Queen from 1980, Crazy Little Thing Called Love, inside the Ultimate 80s Lunch Hour. Daniel checking in from Monmouth today. Very good suggestion right there, Daniel. I appreciate you checking in to the Ultimate 80s Lunch Hour. I remember seeing Queen on SNL. I was just hitting my preteens. That's how long ago. It was long ago. And I remember them playing on Saturday Night Live, and what caught me and what struck me as neat was the way Freddie Mercury was strumming his guitar. If you ever get a chance, jump online, SNL Queen, 1980, Crazy Little Thing Called Love. I'm sure it'll come up. The way he was strumming the guitar with four fingers was amazing to me. Anyways, another amazing thing is this Ultimate 80s Lunch Hour, where every weekday you get a whole hour of 80s music, brought to you by KP's Place, 245 Center Street in Auburn. They got lunch, dinner, always hot and fresh, just great food at an honest price. It's KP's Place. Make sure you check them out. And especially today, if you're in the vicinity, we got our Summer Frank Scratcher happening till 2 o'clock. So you got some time to stop into KP's Place, get in on the Summer Frank Scratcher, maybe win an in to the Billy Idol show coming up August 11th at the Main Savings Amphitheater. Get in VIP style. You have a chance to win all that. KP's today till 2 o'clock. Like I said, yo.
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3: 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Final game in Sacramento, Sox down 3-0, going to the fifth when Sedan delivered.
4: Fair ball! Inside the line, over the bag. Monasterio's going to score. Siegler's coming at third. He's being waved home. And the relay throw is not in time!
3: Highlight from the Red Sox Radio Network, the A's led 4-3 going into the eighth until two pitches changed everything.
4: Swung on his sky to the center field. Hit his way back. Butler at the track, at the wall. It is gone! Pitch is swung on and driven. High and deep in the left field. It is gone! Back to back, Abreu and Contreras.
3: A 5-4 Red Sox win. They're in Los Angeles to play the Dodgers tonight with a 10-10 first pitch. The Red Sox Report brought to you by Headlight Motor Group, Sabata Street, Lewiston, where they don't take their customers for a ride, they put you in the ride.
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4: From the MB Tractor Weather Center, here's Maine's total weather from Channel 8.
5: Mostly sunny skies this afternoon. Temperatures in the low 80s, if not upper 70s. There is a chance for a few isolated showers and thunder showers, but they should be fairly brief. And then by this evening, we'll clear out. Temperatures drop down into the mid-60s overnight. Now, as we head into our Saturday, sunshine to start. Highs in the upper 70s and low 80s. More clouds by the afternoon. Sunday looks warm, near 80 degrees. However, it should stay cloudy. From Channel 8, I'm meteorologist Ted McInerney, bringing you Maine's total weather.
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6: We are at KP's Place, by the way, the sponsor of the Ultimate 80s Lunch, 275 Center Street in Auburn, and I'm enjoying some delicious fried chicken and onion rings like many others, and enjoying handing out Summer of Frank Scratcher tickets. And just to update you, we have not yet given away the grand prize, which is 2 tickets to see Billy Idol with special guest Devo. We're talking VIP tickets. You see it from the VIP suite. You get parking included, you get food included, and you also get private bar access as well. And if you don't miss the grand prize here, or if you don't win the grand prize, I should say, still a chance you could win a KP's Place gift card as well. Of course, something I've noticed about a lot of the folks coming in here at KP's Place, a lot of DoorDashers coming in. So this is a very popular spot for lunch. If you love delicious, crispy, but tender fried chicken, onion rings, fried seafood, this is the place in Auburn. So we're going to be here until 2 o'clock or until we give away this grand prize, whichever comes first. That's VIP Billy Idol tickets. He's in Bangor on August 11th, Maine Savings Amphitheater. It is our final Summer of Frank Scratcher with 107.5 Frank FM.
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Love it. Tanya listening in Poland today, looking for the Depeche Mode. People are People, 1984. Great track inside the Ultimate 80s Lunch Hour, I do say. So even the guys in the E Street Band liked it. I got the boss up right now. This is another great suggestion coming out of Frank Nation. This time we're going to Gorham. This one is for Ron, Ultimate 80s Lunch.

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There goes Aerosmith, Angel, 107.5 Frank FM, which is my middle name. But don't let the name fool you. All right, that was super corny. But not all of us can be as cool as Corey Hart with the sunglasses and everything. You know what I'm saying? Which I always love this song, but I always scratch my head. It's like, bro, why would you wear your sunglasses at night? Seriously, you walk in the balls. You definitely don't want to do it when you're driving at night. Anyway, these have been Deep Thoughts with Hayes, Frank FM.

0: 107.5 Frank FM. Why am I chuckling? Because I hear that harmonica in this song, and all my life since this song has existed, I imagine the Culture Club sitting around a little campfire out in the West, just singing this song. Is that a little too much? Probably. Anyways, what is not too much is we still have our Summer of Frank Scratcher still happening. You have time if you're in the vicinity of 245 Center Street in Auburn. KP's place is the place to stop in. Now, you got time. Stop in, maybe get in on the Summer Frank Scratcher, winning in to the Billy Idol show August 11th at the Main Savings Amphitheater, VIP style. All the details are at 1075frank.com. But if you're in the vicinity, you need to just stop in for our Summer Frank Scratcher at KP's place. Now, go on, get. I'm going to line up some great music in the form of Tommy Two-Tone over here coming up on Frank.
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17: What are you thinking for lunch? How about KP's Place in Auburn? They're, of course, our sponsor of the Ultimate 80s Lunch. How do you do? It's Leif Erickson, and we're here not only to enjoy some delicious fried chicken and fried seafood, but our Summer of Frank Scratcher. We want to congratulate our grand prize winner, Elizabeth Hambrick from Belgrade. She wins the Billy Idol VIP concert experience. She gets to see the show with Devo opening up on August 11th, Main Savings Amphitheater in Bangor. She gets that swanky vantage point from the VIP box, parking included, food included, private bar access as well. So congratulations to her. Now, all is not lost. If you come on out, you still have a chance to win a KP's Place gift card and some Frank swag as well. Of course, KP's Place in Auburn. If you love chicken and seafood, you got to try them out. Definitely the best lunch I've had all month. And, well, we're on the last day of the month, so that tells you something. That's a big thumbs up from me. Of course, we'll be here still for a few more minutes, still with a few things to hand out. So we hope to see you here at the 245 Center Street in Auburn, KP's Place in Auburn with 107.5 Frank FM.
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6: Mostly sunny skies this afternoon, temperatures in the low 80s, if not upper 70s. There is a chance for a few isolated showers and thunder showers, but they should be fairly brief. And then by this evening, we'll clear out. Temperatures drop down into the mid-60s overnight. Now, as we head into our Saturday, sunshine to start, highs in the upper 70s and low 80s. More clouds by the afternoon. Sunday looks warm, near 80 degrees. However, it should stay cloudy. From Channel 8, I'm meteorologist Ted McInerney, bringing you Maine's total weather.
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7: Hey, it's Leif Erickson wrapping things up here at KP's Place in Auburn. Thanks to Keith and the crew here for A, feeding us, and B, having us here for a really fun Summer of Frank scratcher. And it was especially fun for Elizabeth Hambrick of Belgrade. She was the grand prize winner, came by about a half an hour ago or so, won herself a couple of tickets to see Billy Idol with Devo, August 11th, Main Savings Amphitheater in Bangor from the VIP suite. Plus, we take care of the parking and the food, the private bar access, also the nice perk when you go to the VIP style seeing the shows. Of course, KP's Place in Auburn, they do such a great lunch business here, whether it's fried chicken, fried seafood, eat in, take out, or DoorDash, they got you covered on all accounts. Leif Erickson out of here, and I'll be back on the radio with you at 3 from the Frank Studio. 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

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Going to take the laundry out right now, and I'm going to do it with Don Henley. Not literally, figuratively. And while I'm at it, another little shout out, this time to Sebago. This one is for Donna. 107.5 Frank FM. Thanks for listening, Donna. Gold star for you.

0: The Go-Go's, 107.5 Frank FM on a Friday afternoon. Love that it's Friday. We'll be kicking off our No Repeat Weekend a little bit later on, too, with Mr. Leif Erickson. Make sure you're around for that kickoff as we roll into the weekend. And don't forget, every Thursday, there's a whole lot of great concert, free concert series happening. One of them is the Valley Square Summer Concert Series. 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All the details you can check out at downtownwestbrook.com. Yeah, go ahead and check it out if you get the chance. I got some more classic hits on the way before I leave.
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4: From the MB Tractor Weather Center, here's Maine's total weather from Channel 8.
5: Mostly sunny skies this afternoon. Temperatures in the low 80s, if not upper 70s. There is a chance for a few isolated showers and thunder showers, but they should be fairly brief. And then by this evening, we'll clear out. Temperatures drop down into the mid-60s overnight. Now, as we head into our Saturday, sunshine to start. Highs in the upper 70s and low 80s. More clouds by the afternoon. Sunday looks warm, near 80 degrees. However, it should stay cloudy. From Channel 8, I'm meteorologist Ted McInerney, bringing you Maine's total weather.
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107.5 Frank FM, and that's going to do it for me. I'm Hayes. I'm out, and I am going to get into my weekend. You get into your weekend, Frank Nation, and make sure you're here to kick it off with the No Repeat Weekend. Coming up with Leif Erickson, Frank FM.

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Good afternoon. Leif Erickson checking in. Almost the weekend and almost Frank's no-repeat weekend. We'll get that moving at 4:30.

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Not a bad weekend, all told, especially after a bit of midweek rain. Feel like we're doing all right with weekend weather this summer with Frank. Eddie Money,

107.5 Frank FM, 80s, 90s, and more. Katrina and the Wave. So, you know what? High school's hopping this afternoon. I would have to guess Cape Elizabeth High School, right? Isn't that still where they do the packet pickup for the Beach to Beacon? Of course, one of Northern New England's premier road races tomorrow in Cape Elizabeth, the Beach to Beacon.

0: in 10K. And, you know, I'm a person that used to run it quite often in the prior decade. I ran it, and I don't think I cracked better than like an hour and 2 minutes. But still, for somebody that lacks a lot of training, I'm still proud of those marks. I have not run it since before the pandemic. I kind of fell off with my running, and it never fails. Every year when the Beach to Beacon rolls around, I get that FOMO feeling because it's just a really cool environment to be a part of. It's very supportive, and I like to think of it as a day where a few thousand people all get along for the common cause of pounding the pavement on one of the most beautiful vistas you can possibly have for a road race. So good luck to all of the runners, whether you finish in record time or whether you're just huffing and puffing, just trying to finish at all, we salute you. Hey, around the corner, it's Steve Winwood. Got some Duran Duran on the way as well. Stick around.
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7: 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And as chair of the powerful Appropriations Committee, Susan is delivering the investments that strengthen communities across our state.

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8: Mostly clear this evening. Temperatures will be falling down into the low to mid 60s. As we wake up on Saturday with some sunshine, it'll be sunny for most of the day. Highs will be in the upper 70s and low 80s. But by late afternoon, the clouds will take over. Up in the mountains, there is a chance for a couple of showers. But on Sunday, a mostly cloudy day, but still warm, near 80 degrees. But it does look like we'll get rain on Monday. From Channel 8, I'm meteorologist Ted McInerney bringing you Maine's total weather.
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0: 107.5 Frank FM Extreme. They were just up in Bangor, of course, this past weekend, opening up for Motley Crue. And, you know, not a long drive for them. They're from Boston. That's a day's drive, right? How do you do? It's Leif Erickson. We, of course, will have the whole weekend right in front of us. But Monday, as we know, we'll come around again. We'll get you all set up with another $1,000 minute coming up on Monday morning, powered by Harpswell Auto Sales, right around 7:30. And as always, let's give you one of the questions and answers that you can expect coming up on Monday. Holly will ask this question. Has to do with our favorite melt in your mouth, not in your hand type candy, M&M's. What color M&M replaced the tan M&M back in 1995? I think they had like a whole customer vote over this thing. But you used to have a tan M&M. It got replaced. The tan M&M was replaced by what color M&M in 1995? The answer next.
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0: 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Holly will ask this amongst her 10 questions. What color M&M replaced the tan M&M back in 1995? Well, customers wanted a blue M&M, and that's what they got. Blue M&M, the correct answer. Remember that Monday morning could help you win $1,000. 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
11: Mostly clear this evening. Temperatures will be falling down into the low to mid 60s. As we wake up on Saturday with some sunshine, it'll be sunny for most of the day. Highs will be in the upper 70s and low 80s. But by late afternoon, the clouds will take over. Up in the mountains, there is a chance for a couple of showers. But on Sunday, a mostly cloudy day, but still warm, near 80 degrees. But it does look like we'll get rain on Monday. From Channel 8, I'm meteorologist Ted McInerney bringing you Maine's total weather.
10: 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You've worked all week for this very moment. 107.5 Frank FM is officially declaring it. The weekend. We're kicking off Frank's famous No Repeat Weekend with over an hour of commercial-free hits. 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

0: 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My goodness, did we actually make it through this entire week? I think we did. Welcome to your no-repeat weekend.
1: 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I've always wanted a girl just like you. You're such a pure dude.

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Hey, congratulations to Elizabeth from Belgrade, winner of our final Summer of Frank Scratcher. We had it earlier this afternoon at the wonderful KP's Place on Center Street in Auburn. 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

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I feel like we need a motivational song Hall of Fame. You know, like a You're the Best Around from Joe Esposito, or how about I Won't Back Down from Tom Petty. This one would qualify. 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

0: 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And I've got to say, I wish I could be in two places at once. Unfortunately, I had other commitments yesterday evening, but would have loved to have checked out the great Fleetwood Mac tribute that played at the Valley Square Summer Concert Series show last night in Westbrook. Say You Love Me, they're based right in the Portland area. They are fantastic. Anyway, I hope they got that one into their set list. Sarah, they are playing a little later this year, Vinegar Hill in Arundel on October 30th. That definitely would be worth checking out, I think. On the way, more of your No Repeat Weekend, some Tom Petty shortly, Madonna as well. Stick around.
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4: 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Some good news yesterday concerning Roman Anthony, who suffered a right ring finger tendon tear on May 4th. According to interim manager Chad Tracy, Roman on Wednesday began swinging a bat, hitting off the tee in short flips. He took about 30 swings at a time and is doing well. Tracy added there's no clear next step yet, as he has just started swinging. Meanwhile, Curtis Meade has a non-displaced fracture in his wrist and won't need surgery. Meade, who was hurt in his first game with the Red Sox, will get his wrist re-scanned in 4 weeks to get an update. And right-hander Tanner Houck, coming back from Tommy John surgery, is now throwing two bullpen sessions a week in Fort Myers. 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
8: Mostly clear this evening. Temperatures will be falling down into the low to mid 60s. As we wake up on Saturday with some sunshine, it'll be sunny for most of the day. Highs will be in the upper 70s and low 80s. But by late afternoon, the clouds will take over. Up in the mountains, there is a chance for a couple of showers. But on Sunday, a mostly cloudy day, but still warm, near 80 degrees. But it does look like we'll get rain on Monday. From Channel 8, I'm meteorologist Ted McInerney bringing you Maine's total weather.
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107.5 Frank FM. How many of you disco aficionados out there? I know there's a few of you. Remember a late 70s hit called Instant Replay? Well, that was by the same guy that had this huge hit in 1984, the late Dan Hartman. 107.5 Frank FM.

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Looking back at 1988 in the 6 o'clock class reunion, it was the last year that a Major League-affiliated minor league team would play in Old Orchard Beach. The former Maine Guides became the Maine Phillies for one season and then shipped out of town shortly after that. Billy Ocean from 88 on Frank FM.

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Wham! Was but a distant memory. The George Michael solo career in full effect with Father Figure. Big one for him that year. Wrapping up 1988 in our 6 o'clock class reunion. Still just scratching the surface of our no-repeat weekend 38 special.

0: 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Well, a big, big event in Cape Elizabeth tomorrow, the annual Beach to Beacon 10K road race. Of course, that'll fire off tomorrow morning at 8. And, well, as far as the weather goes for tomorrow morning, it might be a little humid, but temperatures should be just right for a road race. And, yeah, it's not going to be ridiculously hot. It's been a few years since I ran it. In fact, I think the last time I ran it was August of 2019. That's back when I was still running on a regular basis. And I'll never forget just how oppressive it was that morning. I think the dew point was like 72 or something. It felt like swimming without the relief of swimming, to put it bluntly. Anyway, got to get back into a training program. I definitely want to run the Beach to Beacon again at some point. It's just not going to be this year. But anyway, best of luck to all of the runners. It's truly one of the extraordinary events in Maine all the year round, the Beach to Beacon. Around the corner, it's Kenny Loggins. I think I can set you up with some Huey Lewis as well. It's all part of his No Repeat Weekend.
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7: Mostly clear this evening. Temperatures will be falling down into the low to mid 60s. As we wake up on Saturday with some sunshine, it'll be sunny for most of the day. Highs will be in the upper 70s and low 80s. But by late afternoon, the clouds will take over. Up in the mountains, there is a chance for a couple of showers. But on Sunday, a mostly cloudy day, but still warm, near 80 degrees. But it does look like we'll get rain on Monday. From Channel 8, I'm meteorologist Ted McInerney bringing you Maine's total weather.
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107.5 Frank FM, 80s, 90s, and more. That's it for me. Leif Erickson out of here. Yeah, we had some fun this week. Can't wait to do it again with you on Monday. Here's Johnny Hates Jazz. Don Shields is in next.

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There's Asia. It's a no-repeat weekend. We'll hear it once and only once all weekend long, like Deep Blue Something.

107.5 Prank FM with Aerosmith, Love in an Elevator. Just remember, all those elevators have little cameras in them, so, well, it will be recorded and put on the internet for you. Here's the Grateful Dead on a no-repeat weekend on Prank.

I woke last night to the sound of thunder. How far off, I sat and wondered. Started humming a song from 1962. And it's funny how the night moves.

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0: 5 Frank FM, 80s, 90s, and more. There's Prince in a little red Corvette. And if you are a Red Sox fan, you know they've been playing well. They won again last night in Sacramento, beat the Athletics, take on the Dodgers at 10 o'clock tonight. And it was actually 22 years ago today that I think we all, if you're a Red Sox fan, shocked, jaws hit the floor, because it was at the Major League trading deadline 22 years ago today that the Red Sox traded Nomar Garciaparra to the Chicago Cubs. It was all part of a four-team deal. I think everybody was shocked to hear Nomar's gone. They traded Nomar. Anyway, played in the funk for about a week or so, and then caught fire, and it rolled that all the way to the 2004 World Series, their first World Championship in 86 years. And in that whole process, took out the Yankees. Beat them 4 in a row.
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9: Mostly clear this evening. Temperatures will be falling down into the low to mid-60s. As we wake up on Saturday with some sunshine, it'll be sunny for most of the day. Highs will be in the upper 70s and low 80s. But by late afternoon, the clouds will take over. Up in the mountains, there is a chance for a couple of showers. But on Sunday, a mostly cloudy day, but still warm, near 80 degrees. But it does look like we'll get rain on Monday. From Channel 8, I'm meteorologist Ted McInerney bringing you Maine's total weather.
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